0: 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Proud to be Foute.
1: Q Music.
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0: that I can't fix. 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And if your man gives you trouble just to move out on a double, and you don't let it trouble your brain, cause away goes trouble down the drain. 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Kill your music.
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1: 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But wait a minute, isn't this?
0: Yeah, yes it is.
1: But I thought the old lady dropped it into the ocean in the air.
0: Well, baby, I went down and got it for you.

0: 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Q-Music.
1: Well, this car is automatic, systematic, hydromatic. Why'd you grease the lightning?

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1: Is it not beautiful to watch the sunrise and see the dark?

God made the bitches, yeah? He had to make the bitches because the bitches had to make other bastards and bitches.